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1: When I first saw you, I saw love. And the first time you touched me,

0: for you, though. There's something I want you to have.
1: Oh, it's beautiful. But wait a minute, isn't this?
0: Yeah, yes it is.
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